0: aboard? 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We're headed for Big Cactus Country. And at the controls, your host of hosts, Johnny Dapier.
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9: Rock

And she aches just like a woman. 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Yeah, but she breaks just like a little girl.

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And they call it the Tin Pan Alley, too.

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0: aboard? Come along, folks. We're headed for Big Cactus Country. And at the controls, your host of hosts, Johnny Dapierre.
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0: The American Way of Life. You've been listening to The American Way of Life with Johnny Dapiedad. 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

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And they call it the Tin Pan Alley, too.

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0: 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Come along, folks. We're headed for Big Cactus Country. And at the controls, your host of hosts, Johnny Dapier.
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0: 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We're headed for Big Cactus Country. And at the controls, your host of hosts, Johnny Dapier.
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0: The military rule. Yeah, the military rule. You see? Son of.
1: So it's a police state.
0: Yeah, police state.
1: And then?
0: With the people, Denmark, I have treaties with Denmark, saying the people have a right to self-determination. They never give the people a right to decide whether they want to be free association.
1: They weren't sovereign when they said that.